0: sei su Radio Rock Italia.
1: Yeah, come on, check this out.
2: Yeah, let me sing you a song. Something funky. Like this.

0: 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I said that, didn't I?
1: Yeah, but that's not acting.
0: Yes, it is.
2: Radio Rock Italia. Italia. Musica made in Italy.